reverse wagon, just to raise hell as we roll along. But now that you've heard my story, I'll take another shot of booze.

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2: It's a rainy afternoon, 1990. 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Jesus, it's been 20 years.

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Joel Carr out of Clare in South Australia. We've spoken about him, I think, just last week with his group Tree Changers. But he's done so many other things under lots of different names. He's just a really busy